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5: The quiet weather is going to continue this evening with mostly clear skies lingering into tonight. Our lows will be near 50 and northwest winds are going to decrease to around 5 to 15 miles per hour. Heading into tomorrow, the sunshine is going to return, but highs will still stay below average near 73. From the Killowland Live Doppler HD Storm Center, I'm meteorologist Jalen Borson.
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13: It is going to be a calm evening with mostly clear skies continuing into tonight and northwest winds calming down to around 5 to 15 miles per hour. We will cool off to a low of 50 before warming to a high of 73 for tomorrow. There will be more sunshine in store, and by Monday, partly cloudy skies will return. From the Kello Land Live Doppler HD Storm Center, I'm meteorologist Jalen Borson.
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8: 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No matter the forecast, there's always a happy hour at the happiest bar in town.
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9: The quiet weather is going to continue this evening with mostly clear skies lingering into tonight. Our lows will be near 50 and northwest winds are going to decrease to around 5 to 15 miles per hour. Heading into tomorrow, the sunshine is going to return, but highs will still stay below average near 73. From the Killowland Live Doppler HD Storm Center, I'm meteorologist Jalen Borson.
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1: I served almost 6 years in the Army.
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0: 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I'm watching the game with friends. I'm drinking beer. Playing pool. I'm having more beer. I'm driving home. I'm at a checkpoint. Getting handcuffed. I'm getting a DUI.
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5: Q1019, Sioux Falls weather.
6: A pleasant Sunday is in store as highs get to around 73 degrees.

0: With northwest winds at 10 to 20 miles per hour. Our skies will be mostly sunny before becoming partly cloudy on Monday. We are going to start to warm up, though, with a high of 80, and we will remain seasonable heading into Tuesday. From the Keloland Live Doppler HD Storm Center, I'm meteorologist Jalen Borison.
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0: 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Sioux Falls weather.
1: Below average temperatures are going to keep hanging around for your Sunday with highs near 73 and northwest winds around 10 to 20 miles per hour. There is going to be plenty of sunshine as well before partly cloudy skies return on Monday. It is going to be warmer though with a high of 80 and wind shifting to the west. From the Kemmelland Live Doppler HD Storm Center, I'm meteorologist Jalen Borison.

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1: A pleasant Sunday is in store as highs get to around 73 degrees with northwest winds at 10 to 20 miles per hour. Our skies will be mostly sunny before becoming partly cloudy on Monday. We are going to start to warm up though with a high of 80, and we will remain seasonable heading into Tuesday. From the Kemmel Landmark Doppler HD Storm Center, I'm meteorologist Jalen Borison.

0: 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Q101.9, Sioux Falls weather.
1: Below average temperatures are going to keep hanging around for your Sunday with highs near 73 and northwest winds around 10 to 20 miles per hour. There is going to be plenty of sunshine as well before partly cloudy skies return on Monday. It is going to be warmer though with a high of 80 and wind shifting to the west. From the Kemmelman Live Doppler HD Storm Center, I'm meteorologist Jalen Borison.

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0: 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Sioux Falls weather.
1: A pleasant Sunday is in store as highs get to around 73 degrees with northwest winds at 10 to 20 miles per hour. Our skies will be mostly sunny before becoming partly cloudy on Monday. We are going to start to warm up though with a high of 80, and we will remain seasonable heading into Tuesday. From the Kemble Land Live Doppler HD Storm Center, I'm meteorologist Jalen Borison.

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1: Below average temperatures are going to keep hanging around for your Sunday with highs near 73 and northwest winds around 10 to 20 miles per hour. There's going to be plenty of sunshine as well before partly cloudy skies return on Monday. It is going to be warmer though with a high of 80 and wind shifting to the west. From the Kemmelman Live Doppler HD Storm Center, I'm meteorologist Jalen Borson.

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2: A pleasant Sunday is in store as highs get to around 73 degrees with northwest winds at 10 to 20 miles per hour. Our skies will be mostly sunny before becoming partly cloudy on Monday. We are going to start to warm up though with a high of 80, and we will remain seasonable heading into Tuesday. From the Kemmel Land Live Doppler HD Storm Center, I'm meteorologist Jalen Borison.

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I blasted off the planet, rock that caused catastrophe, and it matters more because I had it. Now I had, I thought about wreaking havoc on an opposition, kind of shocking, they want a static with precision, I'm automatic, quarterback, I ain't talking second, pack it up on pack.

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11: It is going to be a calm evening with mostly clear skies continuing into tonight and northwest winds calming down to around 5 to 15 miles per hour. We will cool off to a low of 50 before warming to a high of 73 for tomorrow. There will be more sunshine in store, and by Monday, partly cloudy skies will return. From the Kello Land Live Doppler HD Storm Center, I'm meteorologist Jalen Borson.

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2: Q1019, Sioux Falls weather.
7: Plenty of sunshine to go around as we go through your Sunday. A high of 75, northwest winds at 10 to 20 miles per hour. We'll have a mostly clear night on our hands, a cool night as well. Lows on either side of 50, with a west wind at 10 to 15 miles per hour. Then a mix of sun and clouds on Monday, a high of 81, with a westerly breeze at 10 to 20 miles per hour. From the Storm Center at Kelvin Way and TV, I'm meteorologist Adam Ruett.

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2: Lots of sunshine to enjoy as we go through your Sunday with a high of 75. Northwest winds will be a little brisk, though, at 10 to 20 miles per hour. Mostly clear and cool tonight with a low around 50. West winds will be at 10 to 15 miles per hour, but then pick up to 10 to 20 miles per hour for Monday. Speaking of Monday, we have a mix of sun and clouds, and highs will warm up back to the low 80s. From the Storm Center at KOWN TV, I'm meteorologist Adam Rudd.

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3: Plenty of sunshine to go around as we go through your Sunday. A high of 75, northwest winds at 10 to 20 miles per hour. We'll have a mostly clear night on our hands, a cool night as well. Lows on either side of 50, west wind at 10 to 15 miles per hour. Then a mix of sun and clouds on Monday, a high of 81, with a westerly breeze at 10 to 20 miles per hour. 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
4: This is Forum. I'm John Michaels, Public Affairs Radio Director since 1977, bringing my friend Bernie Terrell back in again to kind of go over all of the summer activities, from car shows to air shows to you name it. Bernie's been a part of that. How old are you, Bernie?
5: Oh, I'll be 87 this year.
4: Okay. And you, a lot of people remember you're from the Chamber of Commerce. You were kind of the star of a membership back
5: then. I was an ambassador to the Sioux Falls Area Chamber of Commerce. I got 1 year, Carol Gendra, and I got the most businesses signed up. So we won the spring drive, the fall drive, the summer drive, and the overall drive. Mm-hmm. And Betty Ordahl was big in it at that time. She's retired now, but she told me a few years ago that record still stands, so I'm not sure it still does, but I'm going to claim it does.
4: Now, Sioux Falls has changed a lot since the 1960s, 1950s. What were some of the first car clubs? I know there was the Ford Club, there was the Chevy Club. I was part of the Victoria Club that they had, because I had a Victoria back then. But car clubs started back in, what, the 50s and 60s, and now it's a big deal.
5: My good friend, who's passed away now, Joe Floyd, was a member of the, matter of fact, I think he might have been instrumental in starting it, the Igniters.
4: That's right.
5: And that was a

0: big club. They had their own aluminum plate to bolt on where the license plate went, and or above it or below it, whichever way. But Joe was big in that, and there's a lot of people that were involved in that particular. That was before my day. I moved to Sioux Falls in 63. So they organized that before that. And once I got to town and learned the ways and means of the hot rodders, then I got involved, and I ran the Lincoln Mercury shop for a number of years. I graduated from there to the Oldsmobile shop. I ran that for a number of years, and then I joined Kay Lesner over at Shopping News. Yeah. I work with him on Shopping News and the Western Printing end of the business for 20 years, 19 point something. He corrects me once in a while. He still buys me lunch every once in a while because he was extremely happy with, you know, you worked for somebody for 20 years, you get to know them pretty good. We did a little hot rodding afterward, after the Shopping News got put together. He had Corvettes and Alantes and the high-powered cars, and we might get into a little scuffle on the highway once in a while going back from the Shopping News. But we made sure we had the pages all put together. I had a record issue one year, and it was 104 pages. And so it's sad to see that paper is no longer around. A lot of people would contact me and say, I bought a bow and arrow, I bought a canoe, I bought. Mm-hmm. It was a sheet that told you where you could get good buys.
1: Well, Bernie, what was it? The Corvette Club had their show downtown for the first time in a while.
0: Yeah.
1: It was in a building garage, you might say, but how did that go?
0: The Corvette show went extremely well, and they gather on the streets downtown Sioux Falls the day, Wednesday, before they go to the Black Hills. That's where they had their main Corvette show, is out in the Black Hills. That's was canceled a number of years ago, along with Automania, along with the Harley-Davidson. The downtown group didn't want those cars and those shows down on that main street. However, this year they're going to bring it back to the parking lot.
1: Mm-hmm.
0: And it won't be on the main drag, but it'll be in a parking lot, and that'll be a Corvette, all Corvette show. And I imagine there's different people involved, and they understand the marketing of these cars brings a lot of business to those storefronts down there. Maybe not that at night that they have the show on the Wednesday night, but you can be sure that later on those people come back and see what's going on.
1: Quite a few Corvettes, I think a few hundred.
0: Yeah, a few hundred every time. I've been to the Corvette shows many, many years, and even though I'm kind of a Ford guy, my son, my grandson, is a Chevy, our Chevy guys. They have a lot of Chevy stuff. My great-grandson's got a Ford pickup, though, and he says, Grandpa, look what I bought.
1: Mm-hmm. Well, you mentioned Joe Floyd, and he, I think, at one time owned a model, a Ford of just about every year. Model A on that.
0: Yes, he did. I had him come out as a guest speaker at my garage. I set the garage up, clean it all up, set up tables and chairs, and invite all the hot rodders in. They wanted to know why Joe Floyd donated those 27 or 28 1936 Fords, that's the year he was born, to an out-of-state museum. Well, number one, the museum was the Ford Museum, the old Fords, the V8 Fords, and he went to that museum, which was belly up at the time, and he straightened it all out. He actually bought a house up there and lived up there for a number of years while he got the finances straightened out. He built a octagon building, and he put all of his 36 Fords, every model that Henry Ford ever made, in that octagon. You could walk in that. I was at the grand opening. You can walk in that building and around the corner, octagon, of course, you're going to go around the corner, would be a TV screen. And the TV screen, you could push the button, had two chairs sitting there. You and the wife could sit there and watch all the memorabilia about that particular car, and you could do it on all 27 or 28 cars. I'm forgetting now how many there was, but I think it was 28.
1: I think he had one of the very rare aluminum. Mm-hmm.
0: It was aluminum 1936 Ford.
1: Okay.
0: All, not aluminum, pardon. It was stainless steel. Mm-hmm. It was used to, with the steel company, to market. They knew about cars marketing, and they, of course, a lot of the cars are made out of steel, so that's why it was. And then Joe got it, and then he refurbished it and went through and redone all the stainless steel and engine and everything, and then that one is up there in the museum.
1: Well, every town has a car show this summer. The Great Plain Hot Rodders, every Wednesday night, they're at some location here in Sioux Falls throughout the summer. But the big one, of course, is always Automania.
0: Automania's been going on for over 20 years. Bernie, me, I've been involved in the magazine for that many years. When it first started out, it was done out of Autobuy, the magazine that used to be Deals on Wheels. And Bob Nelson owns that, and he calls it Autobuy. And I worked out of their office for a number of years. And in the last few years, Rick Gorley took it over. And it didn't really work well at his golf course out by Beaver Creek. He said, I'm going to get out of it. Do you want to do it? I've been doing it now for the last 3 years. I think I'm going on four, but, I do the magazine. The magazine's been in existence for 22 years, I believe it is. And this year's magazine was on the newsstands already. It's out there. It's, 60 pages. And one of the things that, I'm really, excited about and want to promote is the fact that several of those advertisers, they recognize the value in the cars to promote or market their businesses. So they run ads, and several of them have been in my magazine ever since I started.
1: Well, having old cars really is some of the new cars now. I mean, you get a broken taillight, it's $900. You get a scuff on the front fender, it's $2,000. I mean, putting a little money in a hot rod really sometimes is more affordable.
0: Well, it's you know, the people that had a 36 Ford or a 46 Ford when they were a kid, they never forgot that. That was the thing to do. The first thing he wanted to do was get a car. The car was the thing to have. And I went to a Grove and found an old Chevy back in the day and had a rod out of it. And my dad said, well, I'll show you how to put a rod in it, and then you're on your own, because I know you're going to knock rods out of them right away. And so he showed me how to hook a coat hanger up in the wrist pin. You didn't even have to take the head off the car. They were the old davit rods, poured lead in them. And I knocked the rods out of it lots of times. I put two carburetors on, dual exhaust, and all that kind of stuff. And I had my own car before I was out of grade school, actually.
1: Well, when is the Automania going to be? And where's it at?
0: It's the last Saturday in June. So that'll be June 27th. Mm-hmm. I also got a magazine, isn't out yet, but I'm working on it, coming out for Canton Car Show. The Canton Car Show, I got a lot of people asking me, when's the Canton Car Show ever going to revive? Well, I revived it 3 years ago, and I got a magazine coming out in a week or a little more than a week to promote that. It went from 100 cars to last year, we're way over 300 cars. And we think, weather permitting, weather is an important part of cars, of course. Weather permitting, we think we might hit 500. We're later on down the road, we'll break the record that they had. And Canton Car Show is the only one that I know of that had 647 paid registrations. The difference now is the registrations and the viewer is free. So basically it's supported by the Chamber of Commerce and of course, my magazine that I do for Canton Car Show as well.
1: Yeah, I'd like to see the motorcycle hill climb there, the old ski jump out there. I'd like to see them get that going again, too.
0: Well, I got enough to do in cars, so I'm not going to get into the motorcycles. However, my son drag races a motorcycle. He'd be doing it last weekend. We're recording this ahead of time, so I'm mm-hmm. mixed up a little bit on the date. But he'll be running that, and I'll be out there watching that as well.
1: Well, Sioux Falls, though, like I say, you've got over 60 pages of ads in the Automania magazine. You can get that at Hy-Vee and Lewis and some places around town.
0: High traffic areas, Hy-Vee mm-hmm. is good. I do Hy-Vee car shows. We don't have dates picked yet, so I can't tell you about that. But the car that I picked for Automania, June 27th, is a drop tank off of a P-38 airplane. The boys back in when they got out of the service, World War II, they would pick those old tanks up. They'd just drop them, and you could buy them for $5 maybe even. This one here has got 147 on it. 147 is the number of the P-38 that went after and got the Japanese admiral who designed Pearl Harbor.
1: Mm-hmm.
0: So that's an important number that's on it. That car is going to be displayed at the Automania course, June 27th. It'll also be at the air show. Most of the time, air shows are up in the air, airplanes. But due to the fact that this has such notoriety on it and the 147, and it's a drop tank off of a P-38, the air show committee definitely wants to have it. That'll be July 18 and 19. Now, that show draws over 100,000 people a day, weather permitting, of course, and it's a wonderful show. I'm in charge of doing the banners on the trolleys. The trolleys are really, really important because it's probably a mile and a half or maybe even 2 miles around all the static displays. You start walking in July in a hot sun, and sometimes handicapped people or even regular people can't walk that far, especially with the heat. But it's a wonderful way to do some advertising, and I'm doing those. Get a hold of me. I can get you in front of 100,000 people at the air show, and they'll be really appreciative of the fact that they got to ride on the trolley.
1: That's right. Well, that's why I have you here, is because there's so many things we want people to know about. Summer of Sioux Falls. The Automania is when?
0: Automania is June 27th. That's the last Saturday in June at Valley Springs, Main Street of Valley Springs. Go ahead, John.
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0: Canton is the last Sunday in July, and the magazine will be coming out in about a week or so. I'll pick up a copy of that. It'll have the Williams boys' cars, all three. They're honored at the Canton Car Show, and that's the reason we changed the name to four generations.
1: And
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1: The air show is when?
0: Air show is July the 18th and 19th.
1: Okay, get these on your calendar.
0: Saturday and Sunday. I'm working with Annie up at Monarch Steakhouse. She does renter days. And that is August 21st and through 23rd.
1: Well, actually, the famous aviator Lindbergh was at Renner back in the 100 and some years ago.
0: I saw that story a while back.
1: They had over 10,000 people at that in Renner, South Dakota back then. But what I'm saying is you have for Automania, you have sold ads for 60 pages in this Automania magazine. It shows the economic impact of cars in Sioux Falls. We are a car city. We are a sprint car city. We are a hot rod city. We're a Harley Davidson city, you might say. I interviewed some girls from Israel a few years back, and they said, "You're crazy. You got three car garages. You know, who needs that many cars?"
0: Yeah.
1: Well, that's just it. That's part of our culture. But the economic impact of all of those ads that you have in that 60-page magazine shows there's so many shops and so many different aspects and things about cars. There's people that make dashboards. There's people that make frames for the sprint cars. That's one thing, though. Sioux Speedway and Houston Speedway, they went through a lot of those old good old cars and coupes and stuff back in those days. They kind of emptied out the junkyards.
0: They went by the wayside. A lot of them did. However, the nostalgic part of it would be at Automania with these cars that we have brought back to life. Matter of fact, when I'm not busy on car shows and air shows and all these kind of things, I have a hobby garage that I'm rebuilding, bringing back to life a 1935 Ford truck. I went through the flathead, and I'm doing the wiring on it now. A good friend of mine, Jerry Christofferson, came to me not too long ago and said, "Bernie, would you work a deal with me? Ever since age 14, I've wanted to build my own car. However, I don't have the tools, I don't have the knowledge, and I don't have the garage. Can I work something out with you?" We're 4 months into it, and it's a roller right now. We'll start showing that car at the very next shows. We're waiting for a title. We build it out of parts and pieces, so you don't have a serial number on it. We're waiting for the okay to build a title for it and get licensed for it. We'll be we did pull it to one show, the Handyman show. Steve Swenson had over at the Handyman on East 10th Street. And we towed it over there and put signs in it, work in progress. And so we'll be driving that soon. It's a 27 Model T. And, of course, a Model T back in the day, Henry Ford built them with 25 horsepower. Jerry and I built this one with 425 horsepower and disc brakes and all the safety type things. We're just starting to finish it up now. Watch for it at the Automania show.
1: Well, is it still possible to find what they call a barn to find? Is it still possible to find something out in the tree groves? Or?
0: Well, there's a few around. The problem is all these guys that take these cars to the auctions, not all, but some of them, claim barn find. Well, not necessarily a barn find, really, but that's what they call them anymore. These old cars are starting to get really scarce. Oak Leaf, the old Oak Leaf lot out by Hartford, has got tons of cars sitting in the dirt, rusting right down through the dirt into the, they're nearly gone. They still sell some parts off of them, but these cars are getting destroyed sitting outdoors. Occasionally, what a barn find really is one that I like best is the one that's in a barn underneath the haystack. They started getting the hay out of there. It was old rotten, ugly hay, and here is a car underneath there. That is really a barn find.
1: My dad found one of those back when I was a kid, and we found a 51 Mercury that was basically under the hay. Bought it for $50, and it ran good, and shined it up even. Looked like new. But, Bernie, yeah, in high school, I had a 1931 Ford Victoria. We had a 392 Hemi in it. This was back in 1965. But I'm just realizing now that, you know, I wish I still had that, because a 1931 Ford, in 5 years, that'll be 100 years old.
0: 100 years, yep. Henry Ford was really doing some neat things back in the day. Matter of fact, I keep saying Henry Ford made the auto world. Absolutely, no question about it.
1: Well, the gangsters liked that flathead, didn't they?
0: That flathead ran better than anything else on the market. Bonnie and Clyde, Clyde sent a letter to Henry Ford and said, I love the, so to speak, he said, I love the flathead. It'll outrun every cop in the county. And Henry said, where's he at? Get him. Let's talk to him. He said, well, no, he's on the run. And he said, take his letter and run it in every newspaper in the United States. And he did. And that's where his sales went way, way up.
1: Well, I think the flathead in, you know, later, like in the early 50s, was about 80 horsepower.
0: They were 85. Then they, later on in the late 50s, they went to 100, and the Mercury had 110. I got a 46 Ford, and the cam went out of it finally. And it chewed everything up, so I rebuilt the flathead. I'm putting the flathead back in it. Matter of fact, it's in there now. I wait for a water pump. I had a water pump failure. So my 46 Ford is still flathead.
1: I think there was even some of the Lincolns had a V12.
0: Yeah, I have a 40 Lincoln, and I have three motors saved back. I'm going to put the V12 back in it again. It's got a V8 in it right now. Got a call from Washington, D.C. A guy is doing a historical magazine on Lincoln, 1940 Lincoln Continentals. He told me there's only 128 of them left. And he said, I believe you got one in your garage. And I said, I do. He said, send me pictures. He sent me a copy back and said, that's the car I've been looking for. That's the last one for the historical book. So I got some buddies. Actually, they're buddies of my son who want to help me get that Lincoln back running again. And so I got an engine ready to go in it. And one of these days when I get caught up, I'll start working on it. And it's really neat that those boys offered to do that for me.
1: Well, a lot of times you go to a car show and you look at some things that are really nice, and there's a lot of money that goes into some of those. But I think your son has a good example of what they call a rat rod, which is you can still go out and get a bunch of parts and put something together.
0: My son and my grandson and I, 22 years ago, took parts that were laying in the corner of the garage and around behind the garage, 17 different kinds of car parts, and we built our own car. And I take it and show it at the car shows. It's an Essex, which is a off model of Hudson. And it's a 29 Essex. Of course, it's got newer components in it, rear end, transmission parts, engine. Put two four barrels, brand new ones on it, this year, getting ready to go to Automania. It'll be on display at Automania. But it's a wonderful, I'm kind of proud of that. It's a wonderful family project. You get your son involved in it, and your grandson, he actually chopped the top on it himself when he was just a kid, of course, 22 years ago. So that'll be on display. And then now my great-grandson is complimented on buying a Ford pickup, And he's getting involved in that auto world as well.
1: Well, that's what I wanted to bring up, because if you go to Hot Summer Nights, you'll see maybe 400 Corvettes, but everybody has gray hair. But right. The fact is that there are young people that are getting, you know, it's not just the older people, because they lived those years, you know, and sentimentality. A lot of them are passing on, but there is a younger crowd that just isn't into the four bangers.
0: Yeah, there's a lot of them picking up on the classic cars. They're very, very knowledgeable on those little four-cylinders. I can't imagine how sometimes hardly any. Used to be cubic inch was the what you needed on a classic car, and today cubic inch don't really mean much. It's all turbos and
1: how fast it'll rev.
0: Revving and that kind of thing makes those little four-cylinders run. My wife's got a Lincoln four-cylinder, and it'll outdo any V8 back in the 70s or whatever.
1: Well, the 3D printing nowadays, can they make parts that aren't, you know, before were pretty rare?
0: They can make parts absolutely unbelievable what they can turn out on those 3D things. I've not used it myself, but I hear about it. I see it on the telephone and that kind of thing. Cell phone, I mean. There's things. I understand they're going to build a whole city up on the satellites and the stars. Mm-hmm. Just look at the advancement we've seen in 100 years, you know, from a horse and buggy to cars to whatever, going to the moon. Guess what's going to happen? It's speeded up drastically in the last 100 years. So guess what's going to happen in the next 100 years? Wow, this is going to be something else.
1: With AI. Well, give the dates again. We're running out of time. Bernie Terrell, Automania is when?
0: Automania is June 27th. That's the last Saturday in June. Canton Car Show is the last Sunday, and they also have the largest cruise night of anybody. I've seen lawn chairs for 2 miles down there.
1: And the air show?
0: Air show is July 18, 19.
1: And I think they still are looking for volunteers for the air show.
0: Yeah, we're still picking them up. There's still lots back in the day.
1: Well, we're running out of time. We could have talked for hours. Bernie Terrell, I want to thank you for telling us about all the summer events that make Sioux Falls. I want to thank you for being with us on 4.
0: Thank you very much, John.
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0: 101.9 Morgan Wallen, Tate McRae, and What I Want. Good morning, I'm Chris Calhoun. We'll take a look at your forecast, get you right back into the music next. Pitbull with Lil Jon. We'll do some jumping on Q101.9.
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6: Lots of sunshine to enjoy as we go through your Sunday with a high of 75. Northwest winds will be a little brisk though at 10 to 20 miles per hour. Mostly clear and cool tonight with a low around 50. West winds will be at 10 to 15 miles per hour, but then pick up to 10 to 20 miles per hour for Monday. Speaking of Monday, we have a mix of sun and clouds and highs will warm up back to the low 80s. From the Storm Center and Hello WeTV, I'm meteorologist Adam Rudd.

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Ray Crockett talked with Jen Peterson. She's with the Wildflower Den, a creative studio. It's a pop-up studio that brings hands-on activities and engaging projects for kids and families.

0: before you go, there's something I want you to have.
1: Oh, it's beautiful. But wait a minute, isn't this...
0: Yeah, yes it is.
1: But I thought the old lady dropped it into the ocean in the air.
0: Well, baby, I went down.

0: 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Good morning, I'm Chris Calhoun. 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

0: 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It's All the Way. 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
8: Q1019, Sioux Falls weather.
9: Plenty of sunshine to go around as we go through your Sunday. A high of 75, northwest winds at 10 to 20 miles per hour. We'll have a mostly clear night on our hands, a cool night as well. Lows on either side of 50, west wind at 10 to 15 miles per hour. Then a mix of sun and clouds on Monday, a high of 81, with a westerly breeze at 10 to 20 miles per hour. From the Storm Center at Kelgo William TV, I'm meteorologist Adam Ruett.

101.9, the most nonstop music for your weekend. Here's Olivia Rodrigo. Her new album came out on Friday, and this song is on it. It's Drop Dead on Q 101.9.

0: 101.9 Backstreet Boys. I'm Chris Calhoun. A perfect day to head out to Birdcage and check out some Canaries baseball. It is game number 3 in our 3-game series with the Kansas City Monarchs. Let's go out with a win. And you can cheer them on, and it's a great deal for the whole family. Family Fun Days every Sunday when the Canaries are in town. 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You can head out into the outfield and play some catch with the family. 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

0: 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Sorry, I'm here for someone else. And if you've been waiting for new music from Benson Boone, I think it's coming soon. If you follow Benson on social media, he's been teasing some new music. So looking forward to that. Also looking forward to the big Weird Al Yankovic concert coming to the Premier Center on Tuesday the 30th. And we're going to be giving away tickets next week. Be listening over the lunch hour on Tuesday. I will be telling you how we're going to be giving those Weird Al tickets away. We're going to have a little fun with this. It's going to be a fun concert. So we're going to find some unique and creative ways to give away these tickets, and it's going to be happening next week. So make sure you're listening for Weird Al tickets. Again, the show is on the 30th, and you can learn all about it on our concert page at Q1019FM.com.
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8: Lots of sunshine to enjoy as we go through your Sunday with a high of 75. Northwest winds will be a little brisk, though, at 10 to 20 miles per hour. Mostly clear and cool tonight with a low around 50. West winds will be at 10 to 15 miles per hour, but then pick up to 10 to 20 miles per hour for Monday. Speaking of Monday, we have a mix of sun and clouds, and highs will warm up back to the low 80s. From the Storm Center at KOWER-TV, I'm meteorologist Adam Rudd.

101.9, it's the Loudly Cooler Festival presented by Market Beat at the Birdcage July 10th and 11th. Jason Derulo, Gavin DeGraw, they're going to be there. We're giving away tickets starting tomorrow. Q 101.9.

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0: 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I'm Chris Calhoun. 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
5: Plenty of sunshine for the rest of your Sunday with a high of 75. It'll be breezy, though. Northwest winds at 10 to 20 miles per hour. A little breezy tonight, mostly clear with a low of 50. Then a partly cloudy day for Monday and Tuesday, both days featuring highs in the low 80s, both featuring a west by at times southwest wind at 10 to 20 miles per hour. From the Storm Center at KELWO-AM-TV, I'm meteorologist Adam Rutt.

0: 1019 Pan and get the disco. Good afternoon. I'm Chris Calhoun. Hope you're having a fabulous weekend. Thanks for bringing us along with you. 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And the carnival is bigger this year. 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

0: Balls Q 101.9 Shaboozy and good news. A beautiful day to head out to the birdcage and cheer on the canaries. It's the Kansas City Monarchs in town battling the birds. 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So much going on. Gates will open at 3:05. 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
5: Q1019, Sioux Falls weather.
6: Plenty of sunshine with a high of 75 for the rest of your Sunday. Northwest winds will be a bit brisk, though, at 10 to 20 miles per hour. Wind will back off a little bit slightly tonight out of the west at 10 to 15 miles per hour. But either way, we're mostly clear and very comfortable. Low on either side of 50. We'll get up to 81 for Monday, 80 on Tuesday, both days with a healthy mix of sun and clouds. From the Storm Center, I'm meteorologist Adam Rutt.

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I'll let you play the

0: Sioux Falls Q 1019 Fallout Boy. 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I'm Chris Calhoun, and we've got a great coupon this week with Overtime, a sports grill and bar. 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

0: 1927 for more music and more variety. Morgan Wallen, Tate McRae, That's What I Want. Andy Harris will be in after 3, and then 7 o'clock tonight, R-Dub, Sunday Night Slow Jams, the perfect playlist to wrap up your weekend, kind of settle things down, get ready for the work week ahead. Andy's got Coast to Coast Dedications. Great show. 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So don't miss out on that. I've got some Lady Gaga, some Harry Styles, Flo Rida, all coming up before Andy gets here at 3 on Q101.9.
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5: Plenty of sunshine for the rest of your Sunday with a high of 75. It'll be breezy, though. Northwest winds at 10 to 20 miles per hour. A little breezy tonight, mostly clear with a low of 50. Then a partly cloudy day for Monday and Tuesday. Both days featuring highs in the low 80s. Both featuring a west by a times southwest wind at 10 to 20 miles per hour. From the Storm Center at Kelvin Way TV, I'm meteorologist Adam Rutt.

0: 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More music, more variety. Bye, bye, bye. That was in sync. I'm Andy Harris. Got some baseball coming up at the Birdcage. About an hour from now. Not too late to get there and see the Canaries and the Monarchs play on Family Fun Day today. 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
6: Plenty of sunshine with a high of 75 for the rest of your Sunday. Northwest winds will be a bit brisk, though, at 10 to 20 miles per hour. The wind will back off a little bit slightly tonight out of the west at 10 to 15 miles per hour. But either way, we're mostly clear and very comfortable. Low on either side of 50. We'll get up to 81 for Monday, 80 on Tuesday, both days with a healthy mix of sun and clouds. From the Storm Center, I'm meteorologist Adam Rutt.

0: 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More music, more variety. Breakaway. Kelly Clarkson there. I'm Andy Harris. Hope you're having a good summer. Hope you've had a chance to get to Wild Water West, because there is so much fun to be had there. 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Four passes to Wild Water West. Got your smartphone handy? Text the word water to 605-336-1019. 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

0: 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Zara Larsson, Midnight Sun. I'm Andy Harris. Happy Flag Day coming into the station earlier. So happy to see so many flags flying proudly on Flag Day. And this year, it's not only Flag Day, but to celebrate America's 250th, the whole week is National Flag Week. Very cool. Got your weather coming up from the Kelloland Live Doppler Storm Center. And then Justin Bieber's on the way on Q1019.
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5: Q1019, Sioux Falls weather.
6: We'll stay mostly clear for the rest of the night, then a few clouds will start to build in for Monday. 81 under partly cloudy skies with that west wind at 10 to 20 miles per hour. Mostly sunny and a little breezy on Tuesday. 78 your high with a northwest wind at 10 to 20 miles per hour. But then we have increasing cloudiness for Wednesday. Rain on the way and a couple of thunderstorms are possible with a high of 82. From the Storm Center at KelloWay TV, I'm meteorologist Adam Rutt.

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Coming up 7 o'clock this evening with R-Dub, Sunday Night Slow Jams. Great love songs, special dedications. 7 o'clock this evening. Here's Olivia Rodrigo.

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0: 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Alex Warren with Jelly Roll. I'm Andy Harris. Got some good news for you. Weird Al Yankovic is going to be at the Premier Center on the 30th of June. 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
5: Q1019, Sioux Falls weather.
6: Partly to mostly clear and pretty comfortable as we head into the night. A low of 49 with a west wind at 10 to 15 miles per hour. We'll have a mix of sun and clouds for your Monday. A high of 81, still a bit breezy. West winds at 10 to 20 miles per hour. That wind will turn to the northwest and maintain its intensity for Tuesday. Otherwise, we're mostly sunny with a high in the upper 70s for you all. From the Storm Center at Kelloland TV, I'm meteorologist Adam Ruett.

0: 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That was Avril Lavigne, My Happy Ending. I'm Andy Harris. Coming up, 7 o'clock this evening with R-Dub Sunday Night Slow Jams. 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
3: Sioux Falls, it's time for the event of the summer. The Lolly Cooler Music Festival is just around the corner on July 10th and 11th at the Birdcage. Jason Derulo, Bow Wow,

0: Q1019. More music, more variety. Shaboozy, that was a little good news. I'm Andy Harris. Well, a new week and another family fun night at Wildwater West this Wednesday. Every Wednesday, you got that. It's half price to get in after 4 p.m. with us. You can win 4 passes, by the way, to Wildwater West. So if you have your smartphone there, get ready. I want you to text the word water to 605-336-1019 to win 4 passes to Wildwater West. 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Weather coming up from the Kelloland Live Doppler Storm Center. Shimmer is on the way. That's from Megan Trainor on Q1019.
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8: Q1019, Sioux Falls weather.
9: Beautiful and comfortable as we go through the night with a low of 49 under mostly clear skies. We'll have a westerly wind at 10 to 15 miles per hour. We'll rebound nicely from Monday, a mix of sun and clouds and a high of 81, west winds at 10 to 20 miles per hour. We'll stay a bit breezy with that northwest wind in place on Tuesday, otherwise we're mostly sunny and still pleasant with a high of 78. From the Storm Center at Kelvo Wind TV, I'm meteorologist Adam Rudd.